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2: We're going to kick off the second half with another surprise guest. The band you're about to hear have been a staple at every festival, packed pub, and best party you've ever been to in Newfoundland and Labrador for over 30 years. They are ambassadors for this province and have shared our culture far and wide around the world, performing their song Live Until I Die from their album Life in the Harbor. Would you please welcome to the stage, Shanny Gannock.

0: WNYC receives support from the New York Hall of Science, a hands-on science center and learning lab in Queens, welcoming families to explore daily demos, interactive science exhibits, a playground, and more. 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

Well, if you are looking to stay cool amid this ongoing extreme and dangerous heat wave we're in the middle of here, New York City, the city has opened cooling centers across the city. You can call 311 to find one near you. Some Link NYC kiosks, those kiosks you see around the boroughs, also displaying directions to the nearest New York City cooling center within a 10-minute walk. There are also cool mobile vans, misting stations, and outreach teams deployed across the five boroughs. The city doing what it can to help keep us cool here amid this extreme heat warning in effect through 9 p.m. on Saturday. Today, 100 degrees with a heat index as high as 109.

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1: It's Morning Edition here on WNYC. I'm Tiffany Hansen. Mayor Mamdani is backing away from a controversial plan to expand the NYPD. WNYC's Elizabeth Kim says the reversal helps him address a budget crunch while also appeasing his allies.
2: Last month, Mamdani defended hiring 580 more police officers as a way of keeping crime down. But this week, he argued the department is able to do more with less.
3: Commissioner Tisch and I were able to identify ways to keep the NYPD headcount at the originally authorized 35,000 while also meeting all of our crime-fighting needs.
2: His remarks are a reminder of Mamdani's balancing act of governing and appeasing left-wing allies who've criticized his policing policy. Criminal justice advocates, including the DSA, the mayor's political home, staged a rally in front of City Hall last week. They're crediting their movement with getting Mamdani to back down.
1: That's WNYC's Elizabeth Kim.

0: It's the Brian Lehrer Show on WNYC. I'm Bridget Bergen, filling in for Brian. To end the show today, let's talk about how you're celebrating, or maybe surviving, this record-hot long weekend. Saturday is July 4th, and not only is it Independence Day, but it's the country's 250th anniversary. Happy birthday, America. There are plenty of events going on to celebrate this weekend, so many that we might need some guidance to navigate through them. And we are in luck because I'm joined by Hannah Frischberg, culture reporter at Gothamist and WNYC. Hey, Hannah, thanks for joining me.
1: Thanks for having me.
0: Listeners, we want to hear what you're getting up to this weekend. Are you attending an event or are you creating your own fun? What are your 4th of July traditions? Are you attending the famous Coney Island hot dog eating contest, or maybe you're taking a dip in one of the city's recently opened pools with extended hours because it's so hot out? And how will you be staying cool and safe during your festivities? Call or text us. The number's 212-433-WNYC. That's 212-433-9692. Okay, Hannah, you wrote about the fleet of ships that are descending on New York's waters. We're talking about the big old-fashioned looking ships with white sails that look straight out of a pirate movie. Can you explain why these ships are all appearing?
1: Universal Fellowship, nautical celebration. It's a bunch of international ships coming together in unity. Think of it like the World Cup, but on the water. And I guess not in competition. But we did this for the Bicentennial, for the Lady of Liberty's Centennial in 86. It's just a tradition to show good faith in international relations.
0: And this

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